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1: Oh, you feeling sturdy, huh?
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1: Now greetings to the world.
2: All of you.
1: Why is it the one called Bruno Mars alongside Gang to the Zilla?
2: You know, man.

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0: 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You guys are awesome.
1: Hey, I'm Talia Schlanger, your host on CBC Radio 2 Weekend Mornings. Friends don't let friends miss out on awesome music videos. So if you like

like Simon would. Cause I was listening this morning on my own, thinking if I could, I'd be Kathy and make this bus a greyhound, and this sun would always stay down, and there would be so much time for us. Time for us.

glasses, turning joints is to ashes, and then I just passes like I'm passing you by. I'm too fast and too fly, an MC that makes change, not just asking you why.

0: Well, this is one of our last, this is our last song that we have to play, and we're gonna dedicate this to Res Metal. They wanted us to
1: Res Metal.
0: Where the hell are ya? Okay, so we want to see some headbanging.
1: Oh yeah, we want to see. We want to see that hair flying, those hats off. This is our last song of the night, Sandy Lake. We want to thank you all for having us here.
0: We'd like to send a special thanks to Mr. Roy Kakagamic for bringing us out here, and as well as Darren Fiddler. Thanks, guys, for giving us a call.
1: Yeah, put your hands together for those two guys. They rocked. A lot of hard work goes into putting on this festival every year.
0: For sure, you guys. And you gave us an awesome reception. Sound guys setting up all the lights and doing the gear for us. Thanks. I mean, we appreciate it.
1: Absolutely.
0: That. Sound wicked. It's all thanks to you guys. It's hard work. Awesome. Thanks. This one's for you guys, too.
2: Ready? Thank you. 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

6 o'clock is the time, and a good morning to those of you that are up and at 'em. Forecasting some smoke this morning. Winds from the west at 18 kilometers and feeling a lot more like plus 18. And for this afternoon, it's going to be a chance of a shower. Winds from the west at 26 kilometers and feeling a lot more like plus 26. And for this evening, it's going to be sunny. Winds from the west at 21 kilometers and feeling a lot more like plus 25. And overnight tonight's going to be partly cloudy. Winds from the southwest at 23 kilometers and feeling a lot more like plus 19. So that's a bit of your current condition for use. And safe travels wherever you're heading out to. And drive safe out there. Everybody try and have a great day. All right, sir, here's Don Williams with Lord, I Hope This Day's Good.

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0: Times were hard and things were bad, but there's a silver lining behind every cloud. 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

Alright. Aja be, as you can see the big news, keep a cool sending shots at the beginning. 8:01 is the time now. And forecasting some smoke this morning. And winds from the west at 18 kilometers and feeling a lot more like Midas Ocean Shosa. Alright. Yeah, feeling a lot more like plus 18. So now quick, could be a chance of a shower for this afternoon. So it didn't gabon ng Nishinasha Gudotsa doing winds from the west at 26 kilometers. So Nishinasha Gudotsa is most on the beach. Is a deck no quick. Feeling a lot more in the hot weather, plus 26. Maja in the Simidnasha Nisha is a most on the beach. Is a deck no quick. Feeling a lot more like plus 32 for this afternoon. Now, check out the Zagatik for this evening. It's going to be sunny. So, it didn't gabo along Nishinasha Vejik, tuning winds from the west at 21 kilometers. So, Nishinasha on in Yejimush, tuning the beach, Yejidik noon. Now, check out feeling a lot more in the hot weather, plus 25, and it could feel a lot more like plus 31 for this evening. So now it's the Bukuk Noom, then the Bukuk overnight is going to be cloudy. So where they show on Ongijin Gabon Ongishinashin is with the only winds from the southwest at 23 kilometers. So Midas Hoshijang is with Yajimushtum, the Bichabok Noom, the Bukuk, feeling a lot more in warm weather, plus 19 overnight tonight. So that is a bit of your current condition for you out there. And everybody have a great morning, a very good morning. And wake up, Lillian, yeah, and Joshua, and Dustin, and Lisa, and get up to you. I know Beulah's up and at 'em. Hey, Beulah, a very good morning to you this morning, and to everybody that's listening here on 106.3 FM. All right, Mizabi, Ganabatma, Mizabi, Nisha, Do King, with some Ramsey Ray. You're sleeping giant two-step to the bro out there.

trains, trucks, mamas, prison, and getting drunk. 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

0: Whoa.
1: Yeah, so a bit of your weather. What's the weather today?
0: Oh, the weather today for this morning. +18 looks like with some smoke, feels like 18. Wind kilometers are 18. Whoa, everything's 18.
1: I know, everything's 18 all of a sudden.
0: Okay. For this afternoon, it's 26, so the chance of showers feels like 32. For the wind gust for the afternoon is 26 kilometers. For this evening, it's 25, mainly sunny. Feels like 31. And for overnight, it's +19, partly cloudy, feels like 20.
1: Yeah. Okay, I think it's that time to wake up. Lillian? Ooh. Lillian, Dustin, you guys got to get up. You got work to do in the yard.
0: Yeah, it's time to get up, guys.
1: Wake up. Yeah, so you guys got to wake up. We got a request for you to wake up and wake up. It's that time. No time to be laying around. Get up and do your thing. So, Lisa, Dustin, Turkey, turn up the radio there, Lisa, if you're up already. Get up. Yeah, it's that time to get up.
0: Uh-oh. Yeah.
1: Right?
0: Yeah.
1: DJ Trey? Yeah, they got to get up out there. No time to be asleep. Oh, we got a caller for this morning. Ooh. Keep that phone ringing, and we'll be right at you.
0: All right. What song is it?
1: All right.

0: We got a call from Sasquatch.
1: Yeah. What song? Oh.
0: Oh, yeah. Oh, and he's doing really good out there. Do you believe he's got Starlink?
1: Maybe.
0: He does have Starlink.
1: He does.
0: Yeah. Oh, geez, yeah. He likes it out there in the deep woods. Really likes it. And he wants to send everybody a little bit of some soggy bottom boys with...
1: sorrow.
0: Yeah, only here on 106.3 all the way.

0: Alrighty. And we got another request coming all the way from way, way out there. Coming from the highwaymen, the horsemen, I call them. Yeah, the hardworking guys up in way, way out there. Yeah, the legend boys. I'll call them the legend boys. And all, they want to send a request to the to the families people. And friends.
1: Yes. All right.
0: So we got to do it up for the boys out there, the highwaymen.
1: Oh, my God.
0: By request.

0: and to enjoy your day, and keep it locked here on 106.3. Yeah, so smoke shop's open if you're wanting to purchase your brand, right?
1: Yeah, smoke shop's open.
0: And you could try your luck.
1: Oh, yeah, try your luck at the VLTs, and don't forget your key if you have to check mail.
0: All right, some upcoming stuff there.
1: Oh, also, just a quick reminder, Stats Canada will be in Sandy Bay for the next couple of weeks. People will have to tie up their dogs and answer the doors when they show up. Also, sponsored by the Sandy Bay Health Center, join Grandmother Chickadee Richard to pray and make offerings to the water that gives us life. All are welcome. Happening July 25th at 1 to 4 p.m. at the Sandy Bay Beach. Please bring your own chair. The prenatal nurse will be in for appointments on July 27th,
0: yep.
1: August 5th, August 17th. So if you know any expecting mothers or you are one, please make that appointment. Call the Sandy Bay Health Center at 204-843-2304. And Amanda Bolio should help you out with that. Also, the pre-kindergarten clinic for children born in 2021. Happening August 12th and 13th at 9:30 to 3 p.m. So if your child is starting kindergarten this year, make that appointment. So if you need more info or a ride, call Shirley Richard at 204-843-4875. Smoke shop's open, and if you want to try your luck at the VLTs, come on down. Also, I think we got a request or a few.
0: Yeah, that's right. Come on down. Yeah, a new batch of cigarettes came in yesterday. I forgot to announce that.
1: Oh, yeah.
0: Early in the morning. It was like 2 minutes before 6 that they dropped off the new batch of cigarettes. All the way from the city of Winnipeg, Manitoba. Just to give the people a reminder for the one shot blackout, that's a big
1: a big number.
0: It is a big number, and one shot blackout, and you don't want to miss out on a bingo package. No. Never know, could be lucky ones.
1: You could be a lucky one.
0: I've been told that there was some lucky bingo packages that's been winning, so never know. Yeah,
1: never know.
0: Tell bingo's up. All right, so we had a song there going out to Crystal, and Luann says good morning to you there, Crystal, to enjoy your day. And she also wants to send you a little bit of the Century, is it?
1: Yeah, head up.
0: Yeah. By request.
1: And, yep. All right. Ready?
2: Let's go!

Right. Well, just got a request. Coming from her going out to Renata. Late Renata, her memorial request from her mom and dad. They miss her a lot. See you again.

0: Okay, and give a business on my go. We quando Aknon down Michigan. You're listening to Santa Bay Radio here on 106.3 FM. Alrighty, I guess we shall move along by request to Beulah. I know you're up. I don't know about Jacob and Lillian. You guys get up. Turn up your radio there, Lisa. Yeah, so they could get up. Hey, Dustin, turn it up. Get up! Holy, that's a little too loud, I think. Yeah, you guys got to get up and you got to do something in the yard today. Yeah, Mom says so. Yeah. And Dustin would like to send the ladies and the gentlemen to Beulah, Lillian, and Jacob from Dustin. Wake up, Onishkak! That's what he says. Wants to send you a little bit of
1: 2 a.m.
0: here on 106.

0: travel teams. 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
1: Oh my god, why did I drink so much and smoke so much?
2: All right, whoa. Well, you know, the garbage bins at the complex are pretty full, so, you know, gotta request the garbage man if he could come do the bins real quick. just another reminder that Stats Canada will be in Sandy Bay for the next couple of weeks. Like, from today on, people will have to tie up their dogs and answer your doors when they show up. Also, sponsored by Sandy Bay Health Center, please join the grandmother chickadee Rashad to pray and make offerings to the water that gives us life. All are welcome, happening July 25th from 1 to 4 p.m. at the Sandy Bay Beach. Please bring your own chair. For the prenatal nurse, she'll be in for appointments for July 27th, August 5th, and August 17th. So if you are an expecting mom or know any expecting moms, please pass on along that message and make that appointment at the Sandy Bay Health Center. Call 204-843-2304, and Amanda Bolio should help you out with that. Also, for the pre-kindergarten clinic for the children born in 2021, on August 12th and 13th from 9:30 to 3 p.m. If your child is starting kindergarten this year, make that appointment. Or, yeah. And if you need more info on that or a ride, call Shirley Richard at 204-843-4875. Also, smoke shops open. If you want to come try your luck at the VLTs, you can. Also, don't forget your key if you're going to come check mail. Skip right on back to listening.

Just a quick reminder that Stats Canada will be in Sandy Bay for the next couple of weeks, and that the people have to tie up their dogs and answer your doors when they show up. Okay? Tie up your dogs and answer your doors when Stats Canada come. Also sponsored by the Sandy Bay Health Center, join the grandmother Chickadee Richard to pray and make offerings to the water that gives us life. All are welcome. It's happening July 25th from 1 to 4 p.m. at the Sandy Bay Beach. Please bring your own chair. Also, the prenatal nurse will be in for appointments, July 27th, July 27th, August 5th, and August 17th. So if you know any expecting moms or you are one, please make that appointment at the health center, at the Sandy Bay Health Center. Call 204-843-2304, and Amanda Bolio should help you out with that. For the pre-kindergarten clinic, children born in 2021, happening August 12th and 13th at 9:30 a.m. to 3 p.m. So if your child is starting kindergarten this year, make that appointment. If you need more info or a ride, call Shirley Richard at 204-843-4875. Also, smoke shops open. If you want to try your luck, VLTs are also open. And a request from all the way out in the forest from Sasquatch. Witch Doctor.

All right, sorry about that. So, announcement again for the pre-kindergarten clinic. the number actually is 204-843-3653. And again, call Shirley at 204-843-3653. And Guitar Town is playing now.

0: All right. Well, what do you think?
1: All right, are we on?
0: Yeah, we're on.
1: Are you sure?
0: I think so.
1: I hope so. Because one-shot blackout.
0: Yeah.
1: Accumulator sitting that.
0: Sitting at 11th out.
1: Oh, whoa. Big money.
0: 11,500.
1: That would really come in handy. All depending on the bingo package that we're gonna be doing.
0: Yeah, we're gonna
1: could be
0: doing
1: lucky
0: that.
1: One. We'll find that out tonight.
0: Yeah.
1: So you gotta stay tuned for that. We usually do our bingo packages about 12:15, 12:30, to give other bingo players a chance to come and win some. Bingo package for tonight's bingo. Card sales are at 3:30 and bingo at 9. All right, so a little heads up on the Stats Canada.
0: Oh yeah, Stats Canada will be in Sandy Bay for the next couple of weeks. So people have to tie up their dogs and answer your doors when they show up. And please join the Chickadee Richard to pray. Grandmother Chickadee Richard to pray and make offerings to the water that gives us life. All are welcome. It's happening July 25th from 1 to 4 p.m. at the Sandy Bay Beach. So please bring your own chair. The prenatal nurse will be in for appointments on the for the following days, July 27th, August 5th, and August 17th. So if you are expecting mom or know any expecting mothers, call the Santa Bay Health Center at 204-843-2304. And Amanda Boyle should help you out with that. Also, the pre-kindergarten clinic for children born in 2021. Happening August 12th and 13th from 9:30 a.m. to 3 p.m. So if your child is starting kindergarten this year, call Shirley Richard at 204-843-3653. And smoke shop's open.
1: And try your luck.
0: At VLTs,
1: that's right. Yeah, so what else were we requesting? Garbage man, big boy, if you're out there, the bins need to be checked out.
0: Looking a little full.
1: All right, bro. Okay. All righty. So for the bingo package for tonight's bingo, you don't want to miss out. 12:15, 12:30, around that time, give you time to make it home and play for a bingo package. Is that right?
0: Yeah.
1: Oh, and the accumulator is a good one.
0: 11,500, guys.
1: Yeah, that's right. And by the looks of it, someone donated 50 cents.
0: 50 cents.
1: Two quarters.
0: Ooh.
1: Oh, and that's going to come in handy. Plus, sales could be yours tonight. All right, let's go to the song by request.
0: Oh, is it? Roommates by Malcolm Todd.

0: It's almost that time. It is almost that time. The one shot blackout is.
1: Oh, yeah. It is at sitting at 11,500 and what, 50 cents?
0: 50 cents. Plus sales could be yours. That's right, eh?
1: Yep.
0: Yep. So we'll go to a song, to a request, to a belated birthday. Yesterday was Kyle's birthday, and Jamie, you done me wrong, DeJarlis. Wants to send his brother a happy belated birthday. Love you lots, bro. He goes always to the moon and back, and wants to send him a little bit of his very own. You done me wrong.
1: All right.
0: To the birthday boy.

0: responded to what the? I think it is that time, right?
1: 12:19. It's that time. You guys know what to do. Just head on down to your phone and dial this number, request line only.
0: All right. Yeah.
1: And what is that number?
0: I don't even know that number.
1: 204-843-2614 is the number to call. And if you could guess, everybody's got this, right?
0: Yeah. If you don't got, you definitely in trouble.
2: Oh, yeah. Oh, well, right. I had my switch on off. I guess we could start playing.
0: I guess so.
2: You wanna? Phone's ringing. Hello. Okay, let me set you up here. Hello?
3: Hello.
2: All right. What do you think? Everybody has it, home?
0: Everywhere. So.
2: It's everywhere.
0: It's everywhere. It is everywhere.
2: It is everywhere. What do you think is everywhere?
3: Air conditioner.
2: Air conditioner. Is that it?
0: No.
2: No, it's not. No, it's not. It's not an air conditioner. But it is something. Never know if this package could win you big money tonight. We'll find that out. Do you know?
3: Clock.
2: Hey?
0: Clock?
3: The biggest son.
2: The biggest son clock. Clock is...
0: No?
2: Oh, no, it's not. Hey, no, it's not. It's not a clock, but it is something. All homes have it.
0: Everywhere
2: I would say it's everywhere, even.
0: I wouldn't even say it's everywhere.
2: I know it's everywhere. Maybe we could throw a curve on this one. Hello.
3: Toilet paper.
0: Ooh,
2: toilet paper.
0: But it is not toilet paper.
2: No, it's not. No, it is not. It is not toilet paper, but it's something. It is something, I tell you.
0: It's everywhere.
2: It's everywhere.
0: Should be everywhere.
2: Yeah, where do you think it is?
3: Dishes.
2: Hey?
3: Dishes.
2: Tissue?
0: Dishes.
2: Dishes that, wait a second. No, it's not. No, it's not.
0: Is that working?
2: No, it's not dishes. But every home's got it, is all we could say.
0: And if you don't have it, you definitely in trouble.
2: Oh, yes. Very important that you have this. Do you have it?
3: Calculator?
0: No,
2: it's not. No, it's not a calculator. But it is something.
0: Something.
2: But keep calling and try and win this bingo package. Do you know?
3: Water.
2: Hold on here. Check it out. Water. Not it. No, it is not it.
0: That is not.
2: Not
0: it.
2: Water. It is not water. What do you think it is? Just think of what would your home have anyway? Do you know?
3: A fan.
2: Is that a fan,
0: no,
2: DJ Tree?
0: That don't look like a fan.
2: No, it's not. No, it's not a fan. No, it is not. But keep calling. I know every home's got it. Everywhere. It's everywhere, eh?
0: Yeah.
2: You gotta have it. If not...
0: You gotta have it. You in trouble.
2: Oh, you're in trouble. Hello.
3: Coffee?
2: Ah!
3: Coffee.
0: Coffee?
2: No, is it coffee?
0: It's not coffee.
2: Oh, no, it's not. No, it's not coffee. No, it is not coffee. Yeah, call it in the request line. Only the request line at 204-843-2614. Is that number? Hello.
3: Washroom?
2: A washer?
3: Washroom.
2: Washroom?
0: No.
2: Is it?
0: That is not.
2: Oh, no, it's not. No, it's not. It's not a washroom. But it's something. It's got to be something. And it's
0: in your house.
2: Yeah. What's in your house? Can you think?
3: Light.
2: Huh?
0: Light?
3: Light.
2: White?
0: Light?
3: Yeah, light.
2: Well, wipes.
0: No.
2: Did you say wipes?
0: Or light?
3: Light.
0: Light?
2: Oh, lights.
0: No. It's not.
2: No, it's not lights. No, it is not lights. But it is something.
0: You
2: never know, this package could be the lucky one.
0: Yeah.
2: Saving yourself $10 roonies, but that's all we could.
0: Yeah.
2: Hey, Jim. All right, accumulator is a good one, I
0: yeah,
2: tell you.
0: It's at
2: what do you think it is? What do you have in your house?
4: A cup.
2: Hey.
4: A cup.
2: A cup.
4: Yes.
2: Is that a cup?
4: No.
2: Oh no, it's not. No, it's not a cup. No, it is not a cup.
0: But
2: they're coming up with good ideas. What do you think is in your home? What do you think is in your home? Everybody's got it.
0: And if you don't,
2: oh,
0: it's bad.
4: Sanitizer?
2: Yes.
0: No.
2: Oh, no, it's not. No, it's not a sanitizer. No. I don't really like hanging up on our loyal listeners.
0: But
2: we got no choice.
0: They got a guess.
2: I know. Hello.
4: Broom?
2: A broom? A broom?
0: Ooh.
2: Is that? No, it's not a broom. No, it is not a broom. But every home's got it. You gotta have it. I'm sure you know it. Hello?
4: House phone? Yes.
0: No.
2: Is that a house? Oh, no, it's not. No, it's not. It's not a house phone.
0: But it is in your everyone's
2: house. Yeah, everyone has it. It's at your place.
0: It's at your place.
2: I'm sure you could find it. Hello?
5: Toilet paper.
2: Toilet paper.
0: That is
2: some emergency. It's a, oh, no, it's not. No, it's
0: emergency.
2: Not. Bob, you try and call in, too. The rebel himself. I'm sure he's trying. He's giving it a shot. Hello?
6: A knife.
2: Say it again?
6: A knife.
2: A knife. No, it's not a knife. No, it is not a knife.
0: But it is in every household.
2: Yeah, every
0: household. And if
2: household.
0: You don't got it, that is not looking too good for you.
2: Hello?
7: I got through.
2: All right. So give me a guess there, bro.
7: A chair?
2: Wait a minute. A chair?
0: No.
2: Is that a chair?
0: No, it's not
2: a chair. No, but keep that ringer going. Keep that ringer going.
0: Yeah.
2: And turn up your radio, guys. Yeah, you need to turn up your radio. Hello.
8: Is it sugar?
2: Sugar?
8: Yeah.
2: Is that sugar? Oh, no, it's not. No, it's not sugar. No, it is not sugar, but it's something. Keep those calls coming because I don't know. This package could be the lucky one for the big money tonight. Hello?
9: Lights all wipes.
0: Ooh, no, though.
2: Oh, no. Oh, boy. Oh, no, it's not. It's not Lysol wipes.
0: Maybe
2: no, it
0: this
2: is.
0: Caller.
2: Maybe. Maybe, maybe he or
0: house?
2: She will. Hello.
9: A mop.
2: A mop. Is that a mop?
0: It's not a mop.
2: Oh no, it's.
0: But
2: not.
0: It is. It really is. We ain't lying to you. It is in your guys' household.
2: Oh yes, that's right. Yeah. Hello.
10: Is it a fly swatter?
2: A fly swatter. Is that? No, it's not. No, it is not.
0: I feel like they are getting closer. Though.
2: No, they're getting there. They have some ideas out there. But every home's got it.
0: Yeah,
2: I know.
0: Hope so.
2: Lots of stuff in your home, right?
9: Paper towel?
0: Ooh.
2: Oh, no, it's not paper towel. It is not. It is not paper towel. One shot blackout. Accumulator sitting at $11,550 donated plus sales. Could be yours, you know?
11: Is it scissors? Yes.
2: Check it out. Is that scissors?
0: No.
2: Oh, no, it's not. No, it's not. No, it's not. But keep those calls coming.
0: Keep
2: them coming.
0: Coming.
2: Do not give a buggy G kick. Whatever you do, do not buggy G kick. Hello?
11: A dish rag.
2: Check it out.
0: Good guess.
2: No, it is not a dish rag. Whew, you guys are getting there. Anything in your house, and they all have it. Do you have it?
9: What?
2: Hello? Hi.
9: Is it a squeegee?
2: A squeegee?
9: Yes.
2: Squeegee.
0: Not a squeegee.
2: Oh, no, it's not a squeegee. But keep those calls coming, because I've had bingo players tell me that they won in these bingo packages,
0: oh,
2: too.
0: Oh, really?
2: Yippers.
0: So yep. Keep them calls coming.
2: And that is no lie, I'll tell you. Hello?
6: Duster.
2: Huh?
6: A duster.
2: A duster. Check it out.
0: Does that look like a duster?
2: Is it? No. No, it's not a duster. No, it is not a duster. To keep those calls coming, do not... Don't bug-a-jee-kick. Whatever you do, don't bug-a-jee-kick. Hello?
12: A garbage bag.
2: A garbage bag. Check it. Is that... no, it's not. No, it's not a garbage bag. But it is something. What do you think is at home? Everybody got it.
0: And if you don't...
2: Oh, boy. That's all I got to say. I'm sure you have an idea. Hello?
6: I'll see a sandwich.
2: A sandwich. Check it out. Is that? Is it?
0: No, it's not a sandwich.
2: Oh, no, it is not a sandwich. No, it is not. But it's something, right?
0: It is.
2: It's it is. Oh, Jesus, just right there. And we're just waiting for that. Hello?
0: Hello?
6: Hi.
2: Hi.
6: Is it cutlery?
2: Cutlery. Ooh, check it out. Is it?
0: That don't look like cutlery.
2: Oh, I wonder. No, it's not. No, it's not. It is not a cutlery, but it is something. Something at your home. Think of everything in your home. Everybody's got it.
0: Think of what everybody could have in their home.
2: Stores, publicities. Hello?
6: Water.
2: Water. No, it's not. No, it's not water. But keep those calls coming. Someone out there is going to have an idea. I know it. It's at your homes. You can't miss it. It's right there. Hello?
10: Is it an air conditioner?
2: Air conditioner.
0: Good guess, but it is not.
2: Oh, no, it's not. No, it's not. That was pretty close. From 1 to 10, I'd say a good 7.
0: That was pretty good.
2: I was, maybe this caller might have an idea. We'll find out. Hello?
6: Coffee whitener.
2: No, it's not. No, it is not. Oh, boy. Yeah, keep those calls coming. Don't give up, because this package, never know. We'll find out tonight. Hello. Oh, someone playing the drums in the background. Yeah, hello. Hi.
6: Is it pots and pans?
2: Pots and pans?
0: It's not pots and pans.
2: No, it's not, eh? No, it is not pots and pans. No.
0: But I would hope everybody would have it in their household.
2: Come on, you all call in. Every one of you is trying to win yourself a bingo package for tonight's one-shot blackout.
0: All right.
2: One-shot blackout happening tonight at 9 p.m. sharp. Hello.
13: Hello. Is it a furnace?
2: A furnace.
0: No.
2: Check it.
0: But that's really close.
2: Out of 10, I'd give that one an 8.
0: I'll give that an 8.5.
2: Oh, okay. The closer, the better. So someone out there's got an idea now.
0: Someone has to have an idea.
2: We'll find that out. Hello.
13: A sink? Yeah.
2: A sink. It's not, eh? It's not a sink. No, it is not a sink. No, that one sunk right down. That one sunk right down to zero.
0: Yeah.
2: Put out the fire there that
0: it
2: time.
0: It really did.
2: Yeah, I know, eh?
0: With all that water now.
2: Yeah. Hello, do you know what you have in your place? A radio?
0: Ooh.
6: Yeah.
2: Wait a minute. A radio? Is that a radio?
0: No.
2: No, it's not. No, it's not a radio. Oh, good one, though.
0: Oh, that's really good.
2: Someone out there is getting somewhere, but we need to get where we're trying to get at. Hello.
6: A bingo dabber.
2: Bingo dabber. Check it out. Is that a bingo dabber?
0: Hey?
2: No, it's not. No, it's not. It's not a bingo dabber. Every homeowner has it, or whoever out there. It's everywhere. Everybody's got it. I know you got it. Do you have it right now?
6: Toaster.
2: Check it out. Toaster. No, it's not. That one out of 10.
0: I would say that's a good 7.
2: I'd say about 7.5 on that one.
0: Yeah.
2: That is Hello?
14: A pen.
2: A what?
14: Pen.
2: Oh, a pen. Check it out. Is that a pen?
0: No. Hey? That's too... I feel like a pen would be too small.
2: No, it's not, eh? No, it's not a pen. No, it is not a pen. But keep those calls. Don't give up. Come on, Bob. Get through here. Get through this line as much as you can. Hello.
6: Coffee maker?
2: Coffee maker.
0: What do you think?
2: No, it's not. No, it's not a coffee maker. No, it is not. But you guys are kind of on the right track, so keep it up. Every home's got it. There's other places that have it. Maybe you got it. Do you have it?
12: Calendar.
2: No, it's not a calendar. But keep those calls coming, because your place has it too.
0: Yeah, your place really does have it. If you don't.
2: If not. Oh, boy. Hello.
5: A fan.
0: A fan?
2: A what?
5: Fan.
2: A fan?
5: Yeah.
2: A fan. Check it out.
0: Ooh,
2: fan.
0: No.
2: Oh, no, it's not.
0: What?
2: Oh, what would you give it out of 10?
0: A fan?
2: A fan, yeah.
0: I would say that's pretty quick, but like still kind of far. So
2: it's kind of like on the track
0: it's
2: there.
0: It's
2: not
0: on the
2: quite
0: track.
2: Derailing, but it's on the track.
0: It is.
2: Hello.
15: Air purifier.
0: Air?
2: Air purifier. Check it out.
0: That's also
2: that
0: a really
2: it?
0: Nice close guess, but it is not.
2: No, it is not. It is not. But keep those calls coming, because like I said, there's been some packages that got lucky. And these winners, they got, hello?
5: Is it Central Air?
2: Central Air.
5: Yeah.
0: No. What? That's close.
2: He's on the right track.
0: Oh, yeah.
2: He's getting there. Yeah. Oh, man. Yeah, he's pretty close.
0: Yeah, he was pretty
2: close. I'd give that one about a 9, I'd say.
0: I'd say so.
2: Or maybe about 8.5.
0: 8.5.
6: Air freshener.
2: Say it again.
6: Air freshener.
2: Air freshener.
0: No.
2: Is it?
0: No.
2: No, it's not. No, it's not. It's not an air freshener. But keep those calls coming, because like I said, some of these packages has been lucky, and not the bingo winners told me.
5: Yeah.
2: Hello.
6: A heater.
2: Ah.
6: Heater.
2: A heater. Heater.
0: No, it is not a heater.
2: Oh no, it is
0: well,
2: not a
0: say
2: heater.
0: I would say that's pretty close.
2: I give that one 9.
0: I give that one a 9.
2: Yeah, 9.5 maybe.
0: Maybe.
2: Yo, we can go because it's got something.
0: Yeah.
2: Yeah, so maybe this next caller just might have an idea.
0: Yeah, maybe.
2: You know? Hello?
16: Hello?
2: Huh?
6: Hello?
2: Hi.
6: Air conditioner?
2: Air conditioner.
0: No.
2: Oh, no, it's not. No, it's not an air conditioner. You keep calling. Don't give up. Request line only. The request line at
0: 204-843-2614
2: is the number to call. Hello.
17: Is it a microwave oven?
2: Microwave oven. Check
0: Ooh.
2: It out. No, it's not. I give that one 9.5 too.
0: I would.
2: Oh, yeah. Every home's got it, you know. Give this next caller an idea. Yeah, we'll find out, eh?
0: Maybe this caller might got
2: it. All right. Do you know?
17: Deep freezer.
2: A deep freezer?
17: Yeah.
2: Deep freezer. Check it out. No way.
0: No,
2: it's not a deep freezer. Out of 10, what would you give to that deep freezer?
0: I'll give it like a 6.
2: A 6. Okay.
0: I wouldn't say everybody has deep freezers.
2: Yeah. Hello.
6: An air fryer.
2: Air fryer?
0: No, it's not an air fryer.
2: That's a good one.
0: That's a good guess. Boy,
2: that's a real good one. Every home's got it. I know you got it. Everywhere. It's everywhere.
0: It's everywhere. And
2: yeah,
0: you
2: just
0: got to
2: think about what's in the house. Hello? Hello?
6: Boy, I look around first, okay?
2: Yeah, check.
0: Look
2: around first. Check
0: around.
2: Really hard.
0: What does everybody
2: have? See what you can
0: have
2: find in your home. It's always there.
0: It is.
2: Okay, that's a hint. It's always there in your home. Everybody's got it.
0: It doesn't move.
2: If not...
9: Slushy maker.
2: Slushy maker. Wait a minute. Oh, no, it's not a slushy maker. No. No, it is not. Oh, boy. Hello.
16: The heating element.
0: What?
2: What?
16: A heating element.
2: A heating element.
0: Does that look like a heating element?
2: Heating element?
0: No.
2: Oh, yes. And, well, no, it's not. No, it's not. Ho, ho, ho. Out of 10, I'd give that a 7.5 or an 8.
0: Yeah.
2: Yeah, I think so, yes.
0: But everybody has this in their house.
2: Yeah, they do. And you probably got it, eh?
0: Got it.
9: Water heater.
2: A what?
9: Water heater.
2: Water heater.
9: Yeah.
0: No, it is not a water heater.
2: Oh, no, it's not. No, it is not a water heater.
0: But you got it in your house?
2: No, yes.
0: Oh.
2: Everybody's got it. Hello.
17: Is it a blender?
2: A blender.
17: Yes.
0: Hold on. Let me look. Check it out. It is not a blender.
2: No, it's not. No, it's not a blender. No, it is not. One shot blackout to the bingo players. It's a good one. $11,550 donation plus sales.
0: Yes. And if you just look around your house, guys.
2: Yeah, that's right. Hello.
10: Is it a stove?
2: A stove?
10: Yeah.
2: Stove. Check it. Stove? It's, no, it's not
0: but that's
2: a stove.
0: Super close, I would say.
2: That is very close. That is very close. That one, I give that one 9.5.
0: I would get on that.
2: We'll find out if this. Hello?
17: Is it a clock?
2: A clock.
17: Yes.
2: Check it out. Is that a clock? Does it go tick, tick, tick, tock?
0: Tick, tock? Yeah. I don't think so. Oh,
2: yeah, no, it's not. No, it is not a clock. No, but it is something. It is something. And you keep those calls coming. Every home's got it. I know you got it. Everywhere. It's everywhere, right?
0: I would hope.
2: Hello.
9: Oh, is it a microwave?
2: Microwave?
0: No.
2: No, it's not. No, it is not a microwave. Keep those calls coming, people. Come on, bingo players. Yeah, don't give up.
0: Hello.
2: Spray bottle?
0: No,
2: it's not. No, it is not. It is not a spray bottle.
0: Just look around your guys' house.
2: Yeah, have a look around the place. Everybody's got it.
0: Maybe take a walk around the house.
2: Yeah. Hello.
18: Ashtray.
2: Ashtray?
0: No, is it? I don't think it's an ashtray.
2: Hmm. No, it's not. No, it's not an ashtray. But it is something.
0: Yeah.
2: It is something.
0: Yeah, and I'm surprised.
2: I know. Hey, hello.
9: Hello.
2: Yeah?
9: Is it a furnace?
2: Say it again.
9: Furnace.
0: Well, that's pretty close, but no.
9: A furnace.
2: A furnace?
9: Yes.
2: Furnace.
0: That's pretty close, but it is not.
2: No, it is not a furnace. But she's on the right track, too.
0: She is.
2: Yeah, and don't derail it. Don't derail it, whatever you do. Every home's got it, eh?
0: Yeah.
2: Every home's got it. Everybody. You know, there's all kinds of things, right, that people have in their homes. What do you think it is?
9: A fridge.
2: Ah?
9: A fridge.
2: A fridge?
0: Ooh.
9: Yeah.
2: Check it out. Is that a fridge?
0: That
2: looks like... is
0: it? That's not a fridge.
2: Oh, no, it's not a fridge. No, it is not a fridge. But keep those calls coming. Do not give up. Because like I said, there's been some lucky bingo packages. And never know. We'll find out tonight. Hello?
9: TV.
2: TV.
0: Oh!
2: No, it is not. No, it is not. But keep those calls coming. Come on now. I'm sure you have it at your place.
0: You
2: bring it on over at the radio, at my radio shack. Hello?
9: Hello, is it a fuse box?
2: Fuse box.
0: Oh, No.
2: Oh, no, it is not. But they're on the right track.
0: Yeah, they are.
2: They are on the right track. They're checking all over the house now.
0: Yeah,
2: we got them scrambling. Someone just hit the wall there. Did you see that?
0: Yeah, I would have.
2: But take it easy now. Don't be running. You slip and fall. Hello?
13: Is it an air exchange unit?
2: Air exchange unit?
13: Yeah.
2: Hold on here. Is it?
0: No.
2: It is not, but he's on the right track,
0: that
2: too.
0: Was close.
2: Don't derail it to the people out there. Everybody's got it. Look around.
0: Look around the house.
2: It's right there. You can't miss it. I know everybody's got a lot of stuff. Is white or hello?
17: Is it a radio?
2: A radio. It's not. No, it's not. That's
0: I'm
2: two calls.
0: I'm going to tell everybody right now.
2: That is two calls.
0: It's hidden in plain sight.
2: Can't miss it.
0: No,
2: it's right there. Look around. Hello.
10: Is it a dryer?
2: A tire?
10: A dryer.
2: Wait. Dryer. No, it's not. No, it is not a dryer. But keep those calls coming. Do not give up. Come on, Bob. Get through this line as much as you can. Hello.
16: Smoke detector.
2: Huh?
16: Smoke detector.
2: A smoke detector?
0: Would you say that's a smoke detector?
2: Is that a smoke detector?
0: What do you think?
2: What do you think?
0: I don't know.
2: I don't know. We're staring at this and... I don't think so. No, but
0: that's super close.
2: That is super close.
0: Had a
2: this next caller, I think when took a glance at it, I think this next caller just will find out.
0: You got it?
16: A bathroom fan.
2: Check it.
0: Ooh,
2: no.
0: Keep it up.
2: Keep it up. Look in your house. Look everywhere. It's right there.
0: Plain sight.
2: Yeah, everybody's got it. I'm sure this caller just... we'll find out. Hello.
16: Ceiling fan.
2: No, it's not a ceiling.
0: That last caller.
2: That was instantly a close one.
0: That was pretty close.
2: Oh, geez. That one almost... Hello.
17: Extinguisher?
2: Yeah. No, it's not. No, it's not an extinguisher. But keep those calls coming. Keep that redial coming.
0: It's hidden in plain sight, everybody.
2: Oh, it's right there. You got to look at it. Do you know?
16: I forget what that thing is called.
2: Okay. Take your time. When you say then you're thinking really hard. Let me just catch a nap here. Think real hard. And look at it. Look around.
0: Look around.
2: It's right there, eh?
0: Take a spin.
2: It's just right there. It's looking at you. Look around the house. Everybody's got it. Take your time now. When I hear that,
16: That fan that goes above the stove.
2: You're talking about the humidifier.
16: Uh-huh.
2: Yeah.
0: Does that look like one?
2: That's humidifier, it. Is that the
0: look
2: one?
0: Look like it?
16: Yeah.
2: No, it's not. No, it is not. But that's a good one. You're on the right track. Keep it up. Do not derail it. Someone out there, I think this next caller might have picked up what we need. Hello.
16: A table.
2: Oh, a table. Check it. Is that a table?
0: That is not.
2: No, it's not. No, it's not a table.
0: But if you guys do a quick little spin around your house, I bet you guys would see it.
2: It's just right there, people. Take a look around the house. You all have it. Yeah. You all got it. I'm sure you do, eh? Right?
0: I have it.
16: Exhaust fan.
2: Is that an exhaust fan? Take a good look.
0: No, it's not.
2: Oh, on the right track. Keep it up. You guys are getting there. Someone's getting there. Oh, yes.
0: Real hard right now.
2: Oh, it's in your home. You can't miss it. It's right there. Take a look.
16: Yeah.
2: Thermostat. Is that a thermostat?
0: No.
2: Oh, no, it's not.
0: Oh.
2: Oh, they're getting really good. They're getting really good. They're getting somewhere. They are getting this. Do you know?
16: Light switch.
0: Light switch.
2: A light.
0: Ooh.
16: Light switch.
2: Light switch.
0: Is that a light switch?
16: Yeah.
2: Is that a light switch? Check it out. Check. Light switch.
0: Oh,
2: no, it's not. No, it's not a light switch. No, it is not a light switch. Look in your home, people. Look in your home everywhere. It's always there. Yeah, you probably never even bothered it. Hello?
10: Is it a hydro?
2: Ah!
10: Hydro.
2: Hydro?
10: Yeah.
2: Hydro?
10: Yeah.
2: Is that hydro?
0: No.
2: It is. No, it's not. No, it's not. But that's a good one.
0: Yeah.
2: That's a good one. Everybody does have hydro. Some of them, anyway.
0: Yeah.
2: Yeah. So,
0: good guess. But everybody got
2: give your neighbor some hydro. Hello?
16: Shower hose.
2: Shower hose.
0: No.
2: No? No, it is not. No, it is not a shower hose. What do you think? Everybody's got it. I know you are looking around.
0: It's everybody got it, but I don't think everybody uses it.
2: Yeah.
0: Or really.
2: That's right. Hello.
16: Toaster?
2: Toaster! No, it's not a toaster. No, it is not a toaster. But keep those guesses coming. Do not give up whatever you're doing. You guys are doing really good.
0: You guys,
2: you're on the right track.
0: I believe in you guys.
2: Yeah. Hello.
16: Coffee pot?
2: Huh? Coffee pot.
16: Only some.
2: Coffee pot?
0: Ooh.
2: No, coffee pot.
0: It's not a coffee pot.
2: Oh, no. No, it is not a coffee pot. No.
0: Ooh.
2: You're on the right track. Just keep it up. Yeah, that's. That could cause something. Uh-oh.
0: That could.
2: Yeah. There's a little hint. Hello?
16: Ice maker.
2: Ice maker, is that a...
0: No.
2: No, it's not. No, no, it is not. No, not an ice maker. No, but keep those calls coming. This is for a bingo package, big money.
0: Yeah.
2: I bet you know.
16: Dryer hose.
2: A dryer hose.
0: No, it is not a dryer.
2: No, it's not a dryer hose. No,
0: but
2: it is not.
0: In your guys' household.
2: One shot blackout.
0: Yep.
2: Accumulator is at
0: 11,500 and what?
2: 50 cents plus donations. Plus hello.
18: A plug-in.
2: Is that a plug-in?
0: That is not.
2: No, it's not. No, it is not a plug-in. Keep those guests. That's pretty good, though.
0: That's good.
2: Yeah, a lot of houses have those. A lot of them do have it. Hello?
16: A light bulb.
2: No, it's not, eh? No, it is not a light
0: bulb. Every house has it.
2: Yeah, just look around. It's right there.
0: Hidden
2: in front of your eyes.
0: Sight.
2: Yeah, I'm sure they, I don't know if they ever.
0: I don't think it's used very often, though.
2: Eh?
0: I don't know if it's used very often.
2: I don't know. We'll find out. Maybe this caller will. Hello?
16: Wi-Fi router?
2: Ah!
16: A Wi-Fi router.
2: Wi-Fi router.
0: Oh, my. No.
2: Oh, no, it's not. No, it's not. But you are on the right track. Keep it up. It's right there. Just look around. It's always there.
0: It's right there.
2: It's always going to be there. Maybe that'll give a hint. Just look in your home and it's right there.
0: It was there before you got
2: it. Everybody's got it. You got it too, right?
16: Is it a fire alarm?
0: Oh!
2: Say it again?
16: Fire alarm.
2: Say one more time.
16: Fire alarm.
0: Oh, you have just won.
2: Who are we talking to?
16: Star Anne McIver.
2: Star Anne McIver, you got yourself a bingo package for tonight's bingo. And try and pick
16: it
2: up before 8, though. Otherwise, you're going to lose out.
16: Could I play a song for myself? It's my birthday.
2: Happy birthday.
0: Happy birthday.
16: Thank you.
2: Happy birthday, Star Anne. Wow.
0: Wow, and you won yourself a...
2: Yeah, you got yourself a bingo package for tonight's one-shot blackout. Accumulator sitting at...
0: $11,550.
2: Oh, boy, could be yours, eh?
0: And what was that song?
16: It could be.
2: And what song is that, Star Anne?
16: It's
6: 2094
2: Fatso 2 a.m. Oh, 2 a.m. Just bring it up and we'll play it for you.
6: Alrighty.
2: And congratulations, Taran.
0: Congrats.
6: Yes,
2: you got yourself
6: you.
2: A bingo package for tonight's bingo.
0: And hope
2: bingo.
0: You have a
2: and
0: good
2: I hope
0: day.
2: You win. And, okay?
6: All
2: right.
6: All right. Thank
2: you. All right. You are welcome.
0: Congrats.
2: Wow. Wow.
0: Wow.
2: These loyal callers, they're so superb. Yeah, one shot blackout again. Accumulator sitting at
0: 11,500 and what? A donation.
2: 50 cents donated here on Santa Bay Radio. So. We'll go to a request to all the listeners. Come from.
0: Oh, coming from the Sandy Bay 106.3.
2: From Star Ann.
0: From Star Ann. And her, what she's playing is 2 a.m. by 94 Fast.
2: Here it is, here on 106. Yeah.

0: Don't touch me. Hey, Ray. Hey, Sugar. Tell them who we are.
1: Well, we're big rock singers. We got golden fingers. And we're

0: So our time's almost up, and time is now 1:48. And accumulator is going to be a good one. One shot, blackout, sitting there.
1: Sitting at 11,500 and what?
0: 50 cents. Ho ho! Plus sales could be yours tonight. So DJ Stan will be taking over and just
1: we'll
0: keep it
1: leaving.
0: Locked here on 106. Yeah, till tomorrow.
1: Oh, yes, until tomorrow.
0: Little bit of a heads up for before we go.
1: Little reminder before we leave. Stats Canada will be in Sandy Bay for the next couple of weeks, so people will have to tie up their dogs and answer your doors when they show up. And also sponsored by the Sandy Bay Health Center, join Grandmother Chickadee Richard to pray and make offerings to the water that gives us life. All are welcome, happening July 25th from 1 to 4 p.m. at the Sandy Bay Beach. Please bring your own chair. Also, the prenatal nurse will be in for appointments on the following days, July 27th, August 5th, and August 17th. So if you know any expecting moms or are expecting mom, please make that appointment at the Sandy Bay Health Center. Call 204-843-2304, and Amanda Bolio should help you out with that. Also, the pre-kindergarten clinic for children born in 2021 at the Sandy Bay Health Center, August 12th and 13th from 9:30 to 3 p.m. If your child is starting kindergarten this year, go to that. If you need more info or a ride, call Shirley Richard at 204-843-3653. And I think that's about it. Also, smoke shop's open, and if you want to come try your luck on BLTs, come do that. And what else?
0: What else? I think you mentioned everything that the people needed to know.
1: I think so.
0: Yep, that's what you did. Awesome. All right, so we'll go to a song.
1: All right, Trillions by Alice Keys.

0: All right. Yeah, well, of course, the crazy bro out there at the call.
1: Of course.
0: You got to put on my song before you go, he said.
1: Yeah, he stopped us.
0: Yeah, and he's kind of stopped us there on the road, right in the middle of the road. Yeah, that's how crazy he is. And and he's rubbing his butt as the vehicles go by. Right on, bro.
1: To my gramps.
0: Yeah, the craziest bro you'll ever meet, but he's got a good heart. And, to everybody out there from
1: my gramps.
0: Your gramps, yeah, that's right.
1: All right. Yeah. I guess we'll see.
0: All right. By request
1: from...
0: To all the crazy bros out there.
1: To all the crazy bros.
0: Yeah. As always.
1: Right. Have a good day, everybody.
0: Yeah, till tomorrow. And don't forget tonight's bingo. Oh, yeah.
1: Don't forget tonight's bingo. Don't miss out.
0: One shot. That's blackout. Accumulator sitting at
1: 11,500 and what? 50 cents.
0: 50 cents. Yeah, donated. Santa Bay Radio. Plus sales could be yours.
1: Plus sales.
0: So everybody have a great day.
1: All right, everyone have a great day, and until tomorrow.
0: To the crazy bros.

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Time is now 2:10. 2:10 p.m. Wednesday, July 22nd. 2:02. Hope you guys are having a good day today in the Bay or wherever you are. Wednesday, middle of the week. We made it to the middle of the week. It's going all right, I guess, around here. Right now, you know, not too bad of a week. Could be better all the time, but it's a pretty good week so far. I don't think there's been any bad news this week that I know of. Wednesday, what do we got going on around here? We got some nice weather. A little bit of, you know, haze, clouds, whatever that is in the sky. Kind of making it not so hot. And we got, yeah, it's not bad. Not too bad, as long as you get some shade every now and then, some water. Not too bad. Got some bingo going on, too. A little later, 9 p.m. bingo. Today is the one-shot blackout. One-shot blackout sitting at $11,500.50. $11,500.50. Not bad. Not bad at all. It might reach that $12,000 mark today, maybe. It's been staying ahead of that Indian Star by about 2,000 for the while now. For a while. I don't know if it's going to catch up. Get your cards a little later, 3:30. What else? What else going on around here in the next while? The next while. It says Stats Canada will be in Sandy Bay then for the next couple weeks, so watch out for them. Watch out your dog doesn't try and get them or anything. So, Stats Canada. I didn't see them yet come around to our place yet, so guess we just got to keep the lookout for a while. What else? Hey, we got some other stuff going on here. Going to get back to that music, though, right away. I didn't hear nothing too much about it, water either. I know there's supposed to be a boiled water advisory still. But yeah, I'll get back to the music. VLTs are open. Some slots. Smoke shops open. Come purchase your brand. You know, some lottos. You might just win. The lottos are pretty lucky around here. Scratching wins. I'll get back to it. Got that fiddle coming up. Liberty Two-Step. So here you go. By the way, you're listening to DJ Stan this afternoon. DJ Stan the man.

Bang a gong. Bang a gong. I don't even know what a gong is. Time is now 2:34 p.m. Wednesday, July 22nd. Oh, 2:35. Time switching up quick around here. Another hour pretty much. We'll get to those card sales. One shot blackout. Sitting at $11,500.50. $11,500.50. Highest accumulator of the week. Lucky number. There's a lucky number there. I didn't even bother to check it out yet. But you got an hour still. Then those cards will be on sale. 9 p.m. bingo. Weekdays, it's 9. Weekends, I think it's usually 8. Yeah. For a while now, it's been like that. One shot blackout. What else going on around here other than the blackout? Decent weather around here. Stats kind of will be in Sandy Bay for the next couple of weeks. So keep an eye out for them. Make sure your dogs don't scare them up. What else here? This one. Please join Grandmother Chickadee Richard to pray and make offerings to the water that gives us life. All are welcome. Happening July 25th, 1 to 4 p.m. 1 o'clock to 4 p.m. at the Sandy Bay Beach. For inquiries, please call 431-788-1332. 431-788-1332. A water ceremony. What is that? July 25th. Saturday? That's a Saturday, eh? Check it out. Bring your own chair, it says. Prenatal nurse going to be in the community July 27th, the August 5th, August 17th. Says it's supposed to be around today too, July 22nd. But it says full on there, my little thing there. So if you know any expectant moms or maybe you're expecting, prenatal nurse is going to be in the community July 27th, August 5th, and August 17th. Call Amanda Bolio at the health center. 843-2304. 2304 is the number there. And pre-kindergarten clinic for children born in 2021. Happening at the health center. Pre-kindergarten clinic August 12th and 13th. 9:30 a.m. to 3 p.m. Is your child starting kindergarten this year? So kindergartners got to go check this place out. Oh, a new number here. It says 204-843-3653. 3653. There's a different number there. Must have been some sort of typo on their poster. But yeah, pre-kindergarten clinic for children born in 2021. What else? Not too much. That's about it for I got for little messages here. Hope you're having a good one. Taking it easy. Got some AC/DC coming up.

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Time is now 3:01 p.m. 3:01 p.m. Wednesday, July 22nd, middle of the week. Another 30 minutes, we'll get to some card sales. 3:30 card sales. It's 9 p.m. bingo. One-shot blackout. And the accumulator today is sitting at $11,500.50. $11,500.50. Not bad, not too shabby. Highest accumulator of the week. Lucky number is B11. B11-11. If you can get that on your last number on that one-shot blackout, yeah, you can go away with quite a bit of money. I think it's going to reach the $12,000 mark today. I think so. Get your cards. Could have a nice little chunk of change by tomorrow. 3:30, another half hour. Stats Canada is supposed to be in Sandy Bay for the next couple of weeks, so watch out for them. If you got any dogs, I guess just watch out your dogs. Doesn't scare them up. What else? Water. There's supposed to be a water ceremony. Please join Grandmother Chickadee Richard to pray and make offerings to the water that gives us life. All are welcome. Happening July 25th. July 25th, it says. 1 o'clock to 4 p.m. at the Sandy Bay Beach, the lake. For inquiries, please call 431-788-1332. 431-788-1332. Bring your own chair, it says. See what's up. 3 hours. I think that's a Saturday, too, eh? Tomorrow's the 23rd, 24th, 25th. So, probably a Saturday, sounds like. And pre-kindergarten clinic for children born in 2021. Happening August 12th and 13th. 9:30 a.m. to 3 p.m. Is your child starting kindergarten this year? Go get them immunized. Their heights, weights, all that kind of stuff.

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Lucky number tonight for that one shot blackout is B11. I'll get back to some music. VLTs are open. Smoke shops open.

0: Alrighty, the one. I'm the one. 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Not bad. Getting up there. Getting up there. I think it might reach the 12 today. 12,000, maybe. Get your cards if you want. Lucky number is B11. B11 for that green card. That one shot blackout small green card. Yeah. B11. What else? Not too much. Got some music here coming up. Music by request. What do we got? Got some I'm Too Sexy. I'm Too Sexy coming up. Some music by request. Birthday music. VLTs are open. Smoke shops open. Going to be doing their shift change pretty soon, though. 4:15 to 4:30. Music by request. Birthday music. And it's going out to William. William's birthday. Coming from his better half. Wants to send him some music here. So here you go, William. Coming from your better half. Happy birthday.
1: 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Too sexy for my love. 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

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Quite some time. Hour. What we got? The one shot blackout Wednesday. Sitting at $11,500.50. Highest accumulator of the week right now. Lucky number is B11. Get your cards if you want. Try it out. Try it out. Should be a good one. Wednesday. What else going on around here? Nice weather. Not too bad. I don't know if there's any bad news or anything. Hopefully everything's going good around here. 4:36. Got those VLTs open. Smoke shop is open now. They're doing their little shift change from 4:15 to 4:30. I'll get back to the music. 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

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Time is now 5:32 p.m. Cards have been on sale for a good 2 hours already. Quite some time. Got another 3 hours, 10 minutes around there to come get some cards if you want. 9 p.m. bingo. It's going to go quick. Get your cards if you want. One-shot blackout is sitting at $11,500. $11,500.50. Not bad. Not too shabby. Getting up there. Hope you're having a good one. I don't know how the weather out there is right now. Got that sun. No, it doesn't really look like it's letting up too much. Little bit of wind. I'll check it out in a bit anyways. Hope you're having a good one. A little bit of work going on here. I don't know what they're up to in the room next door. Sounds like they're cutting something. And please join Grandmother Chickadee Richard to pray and make offerings to the water that gives us life. All are welcome. Happening July 25th, 1 o'clock to 4 p.m. at the beach. That's happening July 25th, Saturday. And for more questions or info, call 431-788-1332. 431-788-1332. A water ceremony. And look out for Stats Canada. It says they're supposed to be in Sandy Bay for the next couple of weeks. I don't know if they're driving a marked vehicle or what, but keep a lookout for them. I'm going to get back to the music. VLTs are open. 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

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Time is now 6:53 p.m. Wednesday, July 22nd. Hope you're having a good one. Got those cards on sale right now for some bingo. Bingo, bingo, yes. What is it today? Accumulator. Wednesday is the one-shot blackout. One-shot blackout is sitting at $11,500.50. $11,500.50. Not bad. Highest accumulator of the week. I don't know if it'll reach the 12,000 today. I'm hoping so. We'll see anyways. Nice little bit. Lucky number is B11, I'm pretty sure. Yeah, B11. What else going on? Nice weather we got out there. A little warm. Not too bad, I guess. It's got some wind to it. Kind of some clouds. Yeah, I don't know. I wouldn't say clouds. But earlier, you know, there was a little. Maybe that helped with keeping it cool. This is nice. Not too bad, I feel like, right now. I was out there a little while ago. And nice weather, bingo cards on sale. Water here. 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All are welcome. Going to be doing that July 25th, 1 o'clock to 4 p.m. at the lake, Sandy Bay Beach. For inquiries, please call 431-788-1332. 431-788-1332. 1332. A water ceremony, I think they were saying it's called. 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Please bring your own chair. Something about Stats Canada will be in Sandy Bay for the next couple of weeks, so keep an eye out for that and make sure your dogs don't scare them up or anything. What else? Prenatal nurse gonna be in the community here. So if you're pregnant or if you know any expectant moms, you could probably give them this message. It says they were here today, but they were full. July 27th, it says, August 5th, and August 17th, they're going to be around. I don't know if they're full, but you can give them a call. Amanda Bolio at the health center. 2304 is the number there. 2304. And pre-kindergarten clinic for children born in 2021. Happening at the health center August 12th and 13th. 9:30 to 3 p.m. Is your child starting kindergarten this year? I guess that's the spot to get them checked out. Make sure everything is all good with them, eh? Call Shirley at 843-3653. There was a different number there, but I guess there was a typo. Get back to it. VLTs are open. Smoke shops open. 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